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0: Se ci ascolti in DAB, siamo sul canale 12B in Piemonte e sul canale 12A in Liguria. 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

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This one story tells.

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Stay 11 weeks in the white hotel, clean sheets and Stella's hay. I'm leaving this sad old town, I know it hates me. Half a life, half a story, no way I'm saying sorry.